take it to the flow now, ooh. Oops, spurs, boots. To the flow now, ooh.

noticed something about you. Yeah, but I know nothing about you.

Dette NRK PN. 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